wollt mehr Orient? Schreibt uns eure Wünsche. Hallo@radioorient.de. If you want it like that, you show me. Bring it back like you on me. If you want it like that, you show me.

I wish I could ring in some bravery. It's a lousy fix, but the tree outside doesn't know. I watch it moving with the wind in the late afternoon sun.